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5: 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My name's Mason. You just got to be the first person to call us, correctly identifying the titles of these 3 big hit songs from 2009. 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

0: Here tonight, Bruno Mars, I just might, and he's on tour, and I want to go see him again. A couple years ago, I did, and he was doing smaller venues, even though he could have very well sold out arenas and stadiums, but he likes that intimate connection with the audience. It was the loudest concert I've ever been to. My ears are still ringing from it. That was 4 years ago. Anyways, later on tonight, we're going to do an hour of your throwback requests. Tomorrow's the Party Songs weekend. And then, August 14th, our special guest on the show is Bella Kay. She sings one of the biggest, most requested, and most streamed songs of the year. I love it, I love it, I love it. That's what it's called. But I also love it, love it, love it, too. And now,
1: Secret Sound.
0: Your chance to win if you are first to call us correctly identifying what this sound is. We played it last hour. A couple close guesses, but here it is. All you have to do is pay attention. It has something to do with food. One more time. 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Okay, call now and win. What's that sound? 85 Liveline. That's 85 Liveline.
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0: 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Hello.
7: Do you have Midnight Sun?
0: Yeah.
7: By Daryl Larson?
0: Absolutely. That's a great song for tonight. What's your name?
7: Emmy.
0: Where are you calling from, Emmy?
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0: You know what the Emmy Award is?
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0: Oh, yeah, they give out awards to people who do TV and movies, and they're called Emmy Awards.
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0: Yeah, they named it after you.
7: That's cool.
0: Let's play your song. Thanks for calling LiveLine. Have a good night.

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13: Lightline Rewind continues. It's Throwback Thursday. My name's Mason. Call us to pick your favorite song. We'll play it for everybody. 85 Liveline. Hello.
14: Can I hear The Hills by The Weeknd?
13: Yes, you can. From 2015. Who's this?
14: My name is Paisley.
13: Where are you calling from?
14: Elgin, Oklahoma.
13: Oh, you called earlier.
14: Yeah, we got back from the movie.
13: Oh, that's
14: Moana
13: right. You,
14: movie.
13: You were going to go see the Moana movie?
14: Yeah.
13: And how was it?
14: It was good.
13: It was really good. Better than the last one?
14: Mm-hmm.
13: Wow.
14: Moana dies at the end.
13: Wait, who died at the end?
14: I'm just kidding.
13: Oh, I thought you said Moana died. That'd be kind of crazy. They'd have to call it something else in the next one.
14: Yeah.
13: But I'm glad you enjoyed it. I'll tell everybody to go watch it.
14: Okay, thank you.
13: Thanks for calling Liveline with the movie reviews.

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gotta swing that. Friday morning, we got one more pair of tickets to check out Doja Cat and Latto at Target Center on October 4th. And if you'd like to go, all you got to do is be here right after the weekend rollout with Johnny D at 8:30. 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

0: This is what it sounds like when you didn't sign up for the KCLD VIP. 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
1: Friday morning, we got one more pair of tickets to check out Doja Cat and Latto at Target Center on October 4th. 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
4: 31, 2, 2, 2, 4, 6, 6, 6, 6, 6, 6, 6, 6, 6, 6, 6, 6, 6, 6, 6, 6, 6, 6, 6, 6, 6, 6, 6, 6, 6, 6, 6, 6, 6, 6, 6, 6, 6, 6, 6, 6, 6, 6, 6, 6, 6, 6, 6, 6, 6, 6, 6, 6, 6, 6, 6, 6, 6, 6, 6, 6, 6, 6, 6, 6, 6, 6, 6, 6, 6, 6, 6, 6, 6, 6, 6, 6, 6, 6, 6, 6, 6, 6, 6, 6, 6, 6, 6, 6, 6, 6, 6, 6, 6, 6, 6, 6, 6, 6, 6, 6, 6, 6, 6, 6, 6, 6, 6, 6, 6, 6, 6, 6, 6, 6, 6, 6, 6, 6, 6, 6, 6, 6, 6, 6, 6,

0: Life is crazy, right? It's so unpredictable. I don't like that. I like knowing that I have a constant. With Kia, it's always been that way.
1: Hey, it's Kat, and I was driving around in my hot mom car from Kia of St. Cloud, my Kia Sorento, and I got to thinking, God, kids grow so fast. Liam is going to be in kindergarten. Before I know it, he's going to be driving my hot mom car.
2: Oh, blubber.
1: 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Time goes by in a flash.
2: Here we go again. They went to Kia of St. Cloud and lived happily ever after.
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1: We can. 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
4: Why do we have blankets, snacks, hosting gift bags, overnight bags? 3 rows of seats, and you still found space for that bag you fill trinkets everywhere we go.
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2: Yeah?
1: Don't grow up too fast, okay?
2: Okay, I won't. I love you, Mama.
1: Aw, I love you too. Wait, you look like you want to say something else.
2: Kia, go!
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Friday morning, we got one more pair of tickets to check out Doja Cat and Latto at Target Center on October 4th. 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

0: This is what it sounds like when you didn't sign up for the KCLD VIP. And this is what it sounds like when you did.
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0: VIP.
3: Thank you.
0: Seriously, the winning doesn't stop.
4: Is this Senate Valley?
2: Yeah.
0: It's because we love you.
5: Hello.
6: Hi, is this Shauna?
5: Yes, it is.
6: You get to go to Modern Barnyard and pick up $500 in holiday decor.
5: Oh, really?

0: is crazy, right? It's so unpredictable. I don't like that. I like knowing that I have a constant. With Kia, it's always been that way.
1: Hey, it's Kat, and I was driving around in my hot mom car from Kia of St. Cloud, my Kia Sorento, and I got to thinking, God, kids grow so fast. Liam is going to be in kindergarten. Before I know it, he's going to be driving my hot mom car.
2: Oh, blubber.
1: I'm serious. Time goes by in a flash.
2: Here we go again. They went to Kia of St. Cloud and lived happily ever after.
3: 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Wow.
4: 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Can we go on that road trip?
1: We can. 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
2: Okay, I won't. I love you, Mama.
1: Aw, I love you too. 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

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And right after that, free concert tickets. 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Oh.

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0: today the day we give away cash cube number 2. Cat's cash cube is full of money. We got all sorts of bills and all sorts of change in there.
1: Hopefully, you watched our video yesterday. Hopefully, you did your research, because I should never play poker. My face says it all. And we're doing really well.
0: And if you're like, what are the videos they're talking about? Just find Kat and JJ on YouTube. We put a lot of clips from the show up there. Let's get to it. I got a good feeling about this. Hi, Dwayne. How you doing, man?
2: Good. How you guys doing today?
0: Great. Hi. Love your energy. You nervous about this?
2: No, I get nervous.
1: I don't know.
2: The plan, the money, you spend it, we live, we go on.
1: You're one of those people that really bring levity to a situation. Matter I feel like fact. That would be really annoying.
0: Dwayne, what do we do with over $3,000 if you win it right now? You got to have a purpose for this money, right?
2: No, I'm just going to have some fun with it, enjoy life.
0: I like this guy.
1: That's
0: all
1: awesome.
0: Right, let's give it to you. Dwayne.
2: I might even bring you guys each a donut, too.
1: Ooh.
0: A single donut?
1: I want a custard-filled.
0: I bet.
1: Lounge on. Okay.
2: All right. I'll get them from Clearwater, so they're extra big, too.
1: Oh, yes.
0: Let's go. Dwayne, what's in the cash cube?
2: I'm going to try $3,877.31.
1: Okay. You be sniffing.
0: Does that guess get Kat a custard-filled Long John?
1: Gotta go get my own.
0: Sorry, man. That's not right, but I hope you have a great weekend.
2: Hey, you too, guys. Take care.
0: Appreciate it. How's Heather feeling this morning?
3: I'm good. How are you guys?
0: Good. Are you like Dwayne and you're not nervous, or do you got a little bit of the shakes going on here?
3: Well, I've had this number for a while, so we'll see if
0: they've been sitting on digits. What are they, Heather? Let's give you all this money.
3: $3,873.11.
1: All right.
0: How long do you think you've had this number in mind?
3: Like a week and a half.
1: Okay.
3: Maybe 2 weeks.
1: And that would make sense, because we've really been amping up great guesses. So you've obviously been paying attention. Just press it.
3: Woohoo!
1: No.
0: No, you didn't win it.
1: Isn't he a jerk? What the heck?
3: That was not nice.
1: I know. I even know the number, and I was excited for you.
0: I'm sorry. That's not right, Heather. I hope you have a great weekend, though.
1: Very good guess, Heather.
3: You too. Bye.
0: With great power comes great responsibility, which I should not have.
1: So mean.
0: Do you know what's in the cash cube? If so, it's going to be if you can tell us next time we play, which could be anytime.
4: Coming up next.
5: Up next with Kat and JJ.
0: Let's dig into the Ford before you hit the doors. You're getting your morning started. These things you should know.
1: All right. So we've been heavy Zooming for like 7 years now, right? It's been in our world since the pandemic, but people still not be checking their background before a meeting. And then we're also going to meet the oldest wing walker out there. All that coming up with the four before you hit the door next.
6: Some business news: after Chipotle stopped selling jalapenos during the concerns about salmonella, Qdoba did the same thing.
7: Ooh.
6: Yeah, it makes sense, because Qdoba gets their jalapenos from the dumpster behind Chipotle. Following the lettuce parasite outbreak, Salad and Go has filed for bankruptcy.
7: Oh.
6: Salad and Go pretty much explains the outbreak, doesn't it? KFC apologized after a customer posted a video showing that his 50-piece popcorn chicken bucket only had 35 pieces.
7: Oh.
6: He was missing 15 popcorn nuggets, yep. Meanwhile, his Uber Eats driver was like, oh, that's so weird.
5: This is The Playhouse with Kat and JJ. In the morning,
0: today is the last day to win $5,000 with just one text. 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
0: The four before you hit the door is dead ahead. Four important stories we think you need to know about, thanks to our friends at LJ Plumbing and Heating.
1: The excellence begins.

0: God. Hey, good morning. Got Kat and JJ. Very interesting stuff. I was golfing yesterday with my son, and I got a text from a friend whose daughter went through the allergy test, and she's allergic to cauliflower. And it just struck me as odd, and I was thinking, who else is allergic to something a little bit weird out there? And hey, Karen, good morning. You had said that you and your daughter are also allergic to grass?
1: Yep.
2: Okay, so describe what happens. It's not something serious. Is it something you could take Benadryl for? You know you're about to be exposed
0: to it? Or you're
2: going to
0: die.
1: When she was younger, it was kind of bad. But now we've both kind of grown out of it a little bit. She'll just get, if she sits on the grass without pants on, she'll get welts, but it's not like nothing severe.
2: Yeah.
0: How about you? If you go out and mow the lawn, how bad is it going to be in an hour?
1: Oh my God. It's horrible.
2: Yeah. Is it like the turn of a season? Because I know that Liam has environmental allergies when he's like out by like damp grass, maybe in the spring or something like that. Or is it all summer long?
1: I think I have allergies to almost everything outside, so it doesn't.
2: Oh. What about?
1: I really don't know.
0: Is that mom and dad have these allergies, or did you just get the short stick here?
1: I think I just got the short stick.
0: Interesting. Mother Nature is a mad scientist, man, but that's crazy. So your daughter and you, if you go out on the grass, you're going to get welts, like visible welts.
1: Mm-hmm.
0: Okay, but you're not going to die.
1: No.
0: Okay.
1: But my boyfriend, he's allergic to chicken. He can't have chicken either.
2: What? JJ would die.
0: That's at least 90%
2: he's
0: of my
2: made
0: diet.
2: Up, yeah, all of
1: his,
2: chicken.
1: His throat will swell.
0: Okay, so that's a dead one, right? Like, that's a you're-going-to-die one.
2: Mm-hmm. I've never heard of a chicken allergy. I've heard of seafood allergies.
0: Thanks, Karen. We really appreciate you. I hope you have a great morning. I had a friend in high school who didn't know, like, you grow up in high school, how many times do you have lobster?
2: Mm-hmm.
0: And he didn't know that he had a shellfish allergy and took his girlfriend for her birthday to Red Lobster.
2: Yeah.
0: And they had to, like, shove straws down his throat.
2: Yeah, that's a serious one. Serious.
0: You got a weird allergy. What's yours?
3: Coming up next, here's what's next with Kat and JJ.
2: Okay, so you know when people get divorced or they split, then they put new photos up on their Facebook
0: of just them and their kids?
2: Yeah, right. Okay. So my friend, she just did that the other day. And I'm like, the conversation I had with her about a month ago when they had to break the news to the kids that we're divorcing.
0: Oh,
2: these kids are 7 and 10. And these two boys, she said that they took it really well.
0: I bet you kids know it's coming. I bet you 90% of the cases, they heard you fighting. They know it's on the way.
2: They can sense the static maybe, but I just started, talking to her a month ago and about this. And she just opened up to me and she said, I think it was the hardest news I've ever had to break to somebody.
0: Oh.
2: To sit my two kids down, look at our boys in the face and let them know that their whole world is changing. One of us is not going to be around all the time, and this is their new normal. And I would consider that as a parent to be one of the hardest conversations to have or news to break to somebody. Have you ever had to break really, really tough news to someone? And why are you smiling? Aside from being a manager and like firing people?
0: The very first thing came to mind is the phone call I had to make to my parents. And I'll tell you the story. It was horrible. They were devastated.
2: Devastated
0: with the news.
2: What a tough phone call. But if you have one that you'd like to share, because when I thought of her, I'm like, that would be one of the hardest pieces of news to break to somebody. But you had to tell someone something. It wasn't going to be an easy conversation. What was it?
0: 320-251-1047. Call now and share, please.
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5: Drinking here in town, you got to be careful, though, man, because some people can handle alcohol. You know who you are. Some people can't. You have no clue. Guys, especially, you know how it goes. We get loaded, we turn into one of three people, right? We're either the I love you guy, I hate you guy, or the mirror guy. You know that guy, right? Shh, hey! Mirror. I know, because that's me. Oh my God, I can't handle alcohol. People, when they get drunk, they say things they don't mean. And you know, when I'm drunk, you hear something like, "Woo! I'm going running." You better cut me off. Oh, hell yeah, man. And when I drink, I only drink like regular alcohol. I don't do beer. Beer just doesn't know. Beer makes me talk to my body. I don't like that. When I get drunk on beer, I get weird. I'm like, you know. What's the matter? Hey, you said you could hang. Don't talk to me like that.
3: Gotta get up. It's the Playhouse with Kat and JJ. Kat and JJ.
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0: Taylor Time is coming up on 6:53. Good morning. Our first mix with DJ Johnny D in a couple of seconds. We asked the question this morning, what's the toughest news you've ever had to break to someone? Kat struggled with even answering this question.
1: I don't want to break bad news to people.
0: Sometimes you have to.
1: Well, yeah, but I can't. I don't know which. Well, I don't know one. Like, I haven't had to deliver earth-shattering news like my friend did to her two boys about their divorce. That would be a tough one. So
0: you look at that like we got to rip the Band-Aid off here and, you know, hopefully they're prepared for it.
1: Yeah.
0: A couple of seconds ago, took this call. Usually we'll take most of our calls live, but took this call from Amy. And I'm glad I recorded this because this really hit the feels when I said, what's the toughest news you ever had to break to someone?
2: When my son died.
0: Yeah. I mean, death in a family, especially, is there harder news ever to have to break?
1: So who did you have to tell? Just obviously everybody. Who was the first person you told about this horrific news?
2: The first person I called once he passed was my daughter.
0: Was he sick for a while? Was this something that was kind of, or was it a boom and it was a, you know, quick death?
2: No, it wasn't a quick death. Unfortunately, he battled cancer for a year before it finally took him.
0: How old was he when he passed?
2: 31.
0: Yeah, still so young at that point. So, yeah, I can't imagine trying to muster up the courage to start telling people. But, you know, if he was sick for a while, they probably had an inclination.
2: Yes.
0: Still, nonetheless, it doesn't make it any easier, does it?
2: No.
0: How long has he been gone?
2: Not at all. 2 years.
0: 2 years, still fresh.
2: Yeah.
0: Well, hey, hang in there. I want to get one more listener on with us. Sadie, the toughest news you've ever had to break to anyone?
3: Oh, man, it was to my partner. The toughest news was when I lost my job after we bought our first house.
1: Oh, no.
0: Jeez.
1: Talk about raining and pouring. So what was that conversation? You went home and you were like, listen, I know our first mortgage payment is coming up, but you're going to have to cover it or what?
3: Basically, just trying to figure out some sort of budget plan. I mean, he's very patient and understanding. It's a little scary, but he seemed very understandable.
1: That's good. And then did you get a job right away? Because there are a lot of places are hiring. You know, you might not have had to miss a beat.
3: Yeah, I actually do have an interview soon, so I'm very, very grateful.
0: Oh, this just happened recently?
3: This happened, I want to say, like a month ago.
0: Oh, you sounded so chipper about it. Like it was a distant memory that you could kind of laugh at now, but I didn't know this was going on like now.
1: Well, good luck with everything. Yeah. I hope you get this job.
3: Appreciate it, you guys.
4: Coming up next.
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0: Time to turn this into some good feels with Johnny D's first old school mix. That'll follow Kat's first round of paparazzi. What do you got?
1: All right. Sometimes sorry isn't good enough. Like if you ruin a lot of people's lives and then a couple of decades later, you just want to apologize to all of them. Is this the route that Perez Hilton was going before his social media breakdown? That's coming up with Radio Paparazzi.
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0: It's KCLD's 5G shopping spree as we've teamed up with Bradshaw and Bryant to give you a chance to win $5,000 to go on a mad shopping spree. And to win, all you have to do is text the word SHOP to 320-251-1047. 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
11: While you smell items of clothing from the hamper to see what might pass for clean again.
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13: Here we go. Cat and JJ are back in the playhouse.
1: Sometimes sorry is just not good enough.
14: Oh my God, did you hear this?
15: If it's happening in Hollywood, we're talking about it.
1: So Perez Hilton, back in the day, he used to come on our show often and kind of give us the lowdown.
0: He was a nice guy, but it seemed like what he was doing was a little bit sketch.
1: It did. I mean, he could make or break a celebrity, and he would post really nice things and it would get them attention. And then he'd post really nasty things that would spread this narrative that, you know, like Britney, crazy. He posted all the photos and videos of her shaving her head and just not the best moments of people's lives. And the other day he was on social media and he started to self-harm. Somebody from social media that was watching alerted the police. They ended up taking him in. He's been on a lockdown, just trying to figure out his mental health. But not too long ago, he was trying to make amends.
16: I've made amends or tried to with a lot of people, reached out to them privately. I even reached out to Britney Spears. I reached out to Khloe Kardashian and she responded back and she was very kind. And some people don't respond back and that's fine.
0: Yeah, and I can understand why they wouldn't want to, right? You already touched that burner.
1: All right, so during a live performance, look at this, bygones be bygones. I don't know of any exes of mine that I would take to the stage with, but she used to date Joel Madden of Good Charlotte from 2004 to 2006, and then they sang the anthem the other night. Kind of a cool moment. Just like you. Hands were like, she's a mom though, so it was like mom gangsta.
0: She had mom hands.
1: Yeah, she had the mom jeans on. And but either way, it was nice to see them back together. All right, so Alex Warren talking about how a lot of celebrities, a lot of musicians, they have this one moment in their career, this one moment that stands out above all others. And he said the moment he performed with Ed was the best.
17: I played with him. We played Ordinary, and it was the coolest moment in my life. Yeah.
18: You've done it now. Everything else is
17: my wife was crying. It was awesome.
0: That would have to be up on the list of, like, if you get to perform with one artist, Ed Sheeran would have to be up there. Ed Taylor, probably.
1: Yeah. Blowing out their candles today, Charlize Theron turning 51.
0: All right. And happy birthday to my cousin Jason.

0: DJ Johnny D in our first old school mix of the morning. I like the little country flavor he threw in there. I heard some Juice Newton as well. Like anything and everything can be played when we do the old school. Our next mix coming up at 8 o'clock. So you got, a healthy 30 minutes to figure out exactly what you want to hear and text it to us at 320-251-1047. As long as it's old school, it is up for grabs. Let's dig into the four before you hit the door. And then we've got $500 for you. So let's get informed. What do you got?
1: There you go. They're calling her the rudest customer on the planet. What went down at Red Lobster? It was Shrimp Fest coming up with the four before you hit the door next.
0: I feel like this could turn into you at Shrimp Fest.
2: Hey, wake up
3: in the morning. Yeah.
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0: The four before you hit the door is dead ahead. Four important stories we think you need to know about, thanks to our friends at LJ Plumbing and Heating.
1: The excellence begins.

0: could say flush. Toilet seat.
1: No.
0: Toilet flush. Flush? Did you say flush?
1: Oh, she said paper.
0: Oh, toilet paper. Okay.
1: I thought that I would have had that one with her. This one I would have went a little bit different, but what's the first word that pops into your brain when you hear the word lint?
0: Roller.
1: She said roller. Yeah. Nope, sorry, wrong button. I would have said trap. Like the lint trap. Oh, okay. We just got a new dryer, and I'm very anal retentive about cleaning out the lint trap. This was the one that I thought was the biggest wild card. What's the first word you think of when you hear the word banana?
0: Could say hammock. Obviously, that's not
1: she
0: it.
1: She didn't say hammock.
0: Banana peel.
1: I would have said peel as well. Mackenzie went with the popular answer of
0: potassium.
1: Apple.
0: Oh, okay. All right. that's on you, girl.
1: That one didn't land, Mackenzie. I'm sorry. We can't get you the money, but I hope you guys have a great weekend at the fair.
2: Yes, you too.
1: Take
2: thank
1: care.
2: You.
1: I appreciate it. That was the only one that I thought didn't have a chance. I don't know anyone else that would have said apple when you said banana.
0: Maybe. Apples and bananas, that one song, maybe.
1: Apples, bananas, all right. Guys, Johnny D's getting ready with his next old school mix coming up here at 8 o'clock, but we've had a lot of people begging for us to be able to play our Friday morning mashup. So we're going to get to that in a couple of seconds. Anything else you want to hear at 320-251-1047. We do still have tickets to check out Doja Cat and Lotto. They're only about 45 minutes away, so hang on.
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4: I think it's interesting how music has changed generations or how it defines people. I saw a Cadillac commercial, and the background music was Led Zeppelin for Cadillac. My first thought was, check that out. Cadillac's trying to appeal to young people. No, that's when I realized, no. I think Led Zeppelin just became old people music. Which is hilarious to think, you know, my grandparents aren't spinning Lawrence Welk records anymore. They're at home, you know, Grandpa, what is that? It's Led Zeppelin, rock on. Scared me. Well, grandkids can't out rebel their grandparents anymore, would you? You can't shock the baby boomers, can you? People who lived through the 1960s and said, what are you going to do? Get a piercing and a tattoo, go to Grammy's house, she's making Toll House cookies. Bill out times and say rock and roll.
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4: Let's go. Johnny D going to get in the mix here in about 10 minutes. John, I see your first text from Canby. Thank you so much. Anything else that we want to toss into the mix coming up at 8 o'clock, you got to text us now at 320-251-1047. And right after that, tickets to check out Doja Cat and Lotto. And next week, Lynyrd Skynyrd tickets.
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4: Lynyrd Skynyrd and Foreigner are going to be at Mystic Lake. So if that's your flavor or if you just want a great night out, we'll have your first pair of tickets right away Monday morning and then all week long for that concert. So prepare to just kind of hang around and enjoy the Friday vibe, which always includes our Friday morning mashup. If you've never heard this before, you're in for a treat. I wish I could do it for the first time again.

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0: good morning to Cameron texting in more Metallica. By the way, speaking of that, have you seen, I didn't see it when it happened, the SNL skit where they're talking about, I'm not even sure what it is, but the two guys behind one of the interviewers both look like Beavis and Butthead.
1: Yeah.
0: Have you seen that?
1: Yes, yeah.
0: God, I laugh so hard over and over again every time I see that pop up. If you like that mashup, it's just a small taste of what you're going to get with DJ Johnny D as we're filling up the playlist. You can get at us at 320-251-1047. What I really, really want you to do is give us 30 seconds of your day, please, and voice record why your Friday rocks. We're going to get to that before 9 a.m., and we'll tell you, you know, what's going on in our lives and why our Friday rocks, but I'm super interested in yours. Just take a voice memo and then text it to us, 320-251-1047, with why your Friday rocks, and you can be on the show in just a couple of minutes with us as we let Johnny D take over with the weekend rollout. You are going to love what we got for you next.
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1: 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Starting now. Now.
15: Are you ready?
1: This is the weekend rollout. Drop it.

0: sauce.
1: Awesome sauce. I don't think I was going to let that rest. Johnny D, my man, does it up big for us every single Friday morning with a couple of mixes. And we got in, like, every request we could. If we didn't get to yours, definitely get at us a little bit earlier next week. But we do have to give away these Doja Cat and Lotto tickets. This show is at the Target Center October 4th. And because of the mix, I want to give people a chance to win these tickets right now. But it's different than everything we've done this week.
2: Okay.
1: It's not a call. Dish. It's not a call-in situation. One of the favorite features of ours with our texting system, and again, when you text the station, I know a lot of people just think that we just got a phone sitting here and we read the text, but it actually comes up on a computer program. So one of my favorite things to do is have you guys send us a voice note. So today, it's simple. You have 15 minutes starting right now to text us a voice note stating your name and the most interesting thing about you.
2: Okay.
1: I got seven toes.
2: Even if you have to make it up, how would we ever know? But it has to be the most creative.
1: It's That's what set we're looking for, yeah. Just text us a voice note with your name and what is the most interesting thing about you. So I'll put you on the spot. If you were to text in right now, you would say,
2: I'm Kat and I have the extra key that could unlock a nuke.
1: Scary.
2: Do you believe me?
1: And interesting all in one.
2: I guess I'm just not that interesting that I couldn't think of one.
1: We're looking for the thing that would set you apart from anyone else. I'm going to give you 15 minutes. We'll air some of these back, but I want your name and the most interesting thing about you. Record a voice note and send it to us immediately at 320-251-1047. If we find you most interesting, we're going to reward you with our final pair of tickets to see Doja Cat and Lotto at the Target Center. All right? You got to text us now at 320-251-1047 with a voice note or it doesn't count. I'm excited to hear some of these back next.
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1: 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They bring you the weekend rollout every single Friday morning at 8 a.m. Again, the word is TACO, T-A-C-O. Text it now to us. 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
11: And thanks to our friends at C&D Granite. 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
17: It's Friday.
11: You get the honors. Why does Friday rock?
18: My Friday rocks because tomorrow, my brother, Michael, you got the hookup. We have box number 55. If you're going to be at the Lynx game, I am excited to go. Noon start for that. And then we have to jet over to the 3v3 Strictly tournament. It is like a really fun thing that Liam likes to watch. So we did it mother-son last year. And
11: oh, is that when the big giant fight broke
18: yes,
11: out?
18: But this,
11: I saw that on the news.
18: This year it's going to be at Mini Haha. So different
11: new
18: setting.
11: New campus.
18: New campus. They're just starting fresh. I'm telling you, it is an amazing event. I never felt unsafe. It's so well put on. You just never know who's going to turn up. But, yeah, it is such a good time. I can't wait for some mom-son bonding. And that's what my Friday rocks.
11: Good luck. Stay safe.
18: I'm not scared.
11: I want to say good morning to Kayla, who texted in. My Friday rocks because my baby girl, who was born 2.5 weeks early, turns 1 month today.
18: That is so exciting.
11: Fun stuff. Let's get Cameron on. What is Friday rock?
19: My Friday rocks because I got the job that Psychic Kim told me to wait next week for 2 weeks ago.
11: That a girl.
18: She knows her stuff.
11: Congratulations.
17: It's Friday.
11: For me, pretty simple situation. Why my Friday rocks. My son's got an amateur ball game today, tonight actually, and then tomorrow our friend Jay has Lockapalooza. And basically he's been doing this for years and years and years where he arranges the entire thing. It's like a mini kind of Wii Fest without the redneck.
18: Yeah.
11: And so he's got all these bands and artists that are playing at his pool.
18: That's so crazy.
11: And in his backyard, and it's just a day, finally, when summers get so busy, and you've got all these friends and people you know that you don't get to connect with, but Saturday is just the day where we go, and you just mingle around, have a couple of cocktails, amazing food, listen to some superb music, and just have that kind of before the summer ends reconnection with a lot of friends.
18: Awesome.
11: So I'm very, very excited about that.
17: It's Friday.
11: Real quick, why your Friday rocks, all right? 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

0: got a chance to squeeze in one more example of why Friday rocks with young Kaylin over here. What does it rock?
1: Me and my mom are kicking it off with the songs you guys are playing.
2: Oh, jamming out in the car. I like it.
0: Kaylin, how old are you?
1: I'm 9. I'm going to be 10 in October.
0: All right. Well, what's your favorite artist?
1: Taylor Swift or Sabrina Carpenter.
0: Because I'm so happy that you guys checked in with Why Your Friday Rocks, and that was very flattering. I've got a very special Taylor Swift mix that we never get a chance to play, but I'm going to play it next for you, okay?
1: Thank you.
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0: So that special Taylor mix on the way, plus our last round of paparazzi for the week. 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
2: 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Minnie Driver, talking about one thing I've known all along, what she feels is the most safest car out there after her near fatal accident. 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
2: Very interesting stuff. I was golfing yesterday with my son, and I got a text from a friend whose daughter went through the allergy test, and she's allergic to cauliflower. And it just struck me as odd. And I was thinking, who else is allergic to something a little bit weird out there? And hey, Karen, good morning. You had said that you and your daughter are also allergic to grass?
12: Yep.
3: Okay, so describe what happens. It's not something serious. Is it something you could take Benadryl for? You know you're about to be exposed
2: to
3: it?
2: Or you're going
3: to
2: die.
12: And when she was younger, it was kind of bad. But now we've both kind of grown out of it a little bit. She'll just get, if she sits on the grass without pants on, she'll get welts, but it's not like nothing severe.
3: Yeah.
2: How about you? If you go out and mow the lawn, how bad is it going to be in an hour?
12: Oh my God. It's horrible.
3: Yeah. Is it like the turn of a season? Because I know that Liam has environmental allergies when he's like out by like damp grass, maybe in the spring or something like that. Or is it all summer long?
12: I think I have allergies to almost everything outside. So it doesn't, What about? I really don't know.
2: Is that mom and dad have these allergies, or did you just get the short stick here?
12: I think I just got the short stick.
2: Interesting. Mother Nature is a mad scientist, man, but that's crazy. So your daughter and you, if you go out on the grass, you're going to get welts, like visible welts.
12: Mm-hmm.
2: Okay, but you're not going to die.
12: No.
2: Okay.
12: But my boyfriend, he's allergic to chicken. He can't have chicken either.
1: What? JJ would die.
2: That's at least 90% of my diet.
1: All of
12: his
1: chicken.
12: His throat will swell.
2: Okay, so that's a dead one, right? Like, that's a you're-going-to-die one.
1: Mm-hmm. I've never heard of a chicken allergy. I've heard of seafood allergy.
2: Thanks, Karen. We really appreciate you. I hope you have a great morning. I had a friend in high school who didn't know, like, you grow up in high school, how many times do you have lobster?
1: Mm-hmm.
2: And he didn't know that he had a shellfish allergy and took his girlfriend for her birthday to Red Lobster.
1: Yeah.
2: And they had to, like, shove straws down his throat.
1: Yeah, that's a serious one. Serious.
2: You got a weird allergy. What's yours?
9: On demand. Now,
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2: Breaking tough news to people is never easy, especially like Kat's friend had to sit down. How old are the kids, by the way?
1: 7 and 10.
2: Sit down the kids and say, hey, Dad and I are splitting up. And luckily it went pretty well for her, is what she says. But like, what's the toughest news you ever had to break to someone? We threw that question out a little bit earlier this morning, and some of these were heartbreaking. Stick around.

0: dear.
1: You never had to break really horrible news to anyone?
0: No, and I'd like to keep it that way. Yeah. Like, I don't know, and I don't have the foresight of what that would possibly be, but not a good situation to be in.
1: Being able to break tough news to people usually means you've already gone through the emotions of dealing with it, but what's the hardest news you've ever had to break to someone? Had some great responses from our listeners this morning when we asked that question. I want you to hear this coming up next.
2: Yes. Hey, it's Dua Lipa.
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1: We asked the question this morning, what's the toughest news you've ever had to break to someone? Kat struggled with even answering this question.
0: I don't want to break bad news to people.
1: But sometimes you have to.
0: Well, yeah, but I can't. I don't know which. Well, I don't know one. Like, I haven't had to deliver earth-shattering news like my friend did to her 2 boys about their divorce. That would be a tough one. So
1: God,
0: hopefully
1: you look
0: I go my whole
1: I
0: life.
1: Mean, you look at that like we got to rip the Band-Aid off here and, you know, hopefully they're prepared for it.
0: Yeah.
1: A couple of seconds ago, took this call. Usually we'll take most of our calls live, but took this call from Amy. And I'm glad I recorded this because this really hit the feels when I said, what's the toughest news you ever had to break to someone?
24: When my son died.
1: Yeah. I mean, death in a family, especially, is there harder news ever to have to break?
0: So who did you have to tell? Just obviously everybody. Who was the first person you told about this horrific news?
3: The first person I called once he passed was my daughter.
1: Was he sick for a while? Was this something that was kind of, or was it a boom and it was a, you know, quick death?
3: No, it wasn't a quick death. Unfortunately, he battled cancer for a year before it finally took him.
1: How old was he when he passed?
3: 31.
1: Yeah, still so young at that point. So, yeah, I can't imagine trying to muster up the courage to start telling people. But, you know, if he was sick for a while, they probably had an inclination.
3: Yes.
1: Still, nonetheless, it doesn't make it any easier, does it?
3: No.
1: How long has he been gone?
3: I don't know. 2 years.
1: 2 years, still fresh.
3: Yeah.
1: Well, hey, hang in there. I want to get one more listener on with us. Sadie, the toughest news you've ever had to break to anyone?
4: Oh, man, it was to my partner. The toughest news was when I lost my job after we bought our first house.
0: Oh, no.
1: Jeez.
0: Talk about raining and pouring. So what was that conversation? You went home and you were like, listen, I know our first mortgage payment is coming up, but you're going to have to cover it or what?
4: Basically, just trying to figure out some sort of budget plan. I mean, he's very patient and understanding. It's a little scary, but he seemed very understandable.
0: That's good. And then did you get a job right away? Because there are a lot of places are hiring. You know, you might not have had to miss a beat.
4: Yeah, I actually do have an interview soon, so I'm very, very grateful.
1: Oh, this happened recently?
4: This happened, I want to say, like a month ago.
1: Oh, you sounded so chipper about it. Like it was a distant memory that you could kind of laugh at now, but I didn't know this was going on like now.
0: Well, good luck with everything. Yeah. I hope you get this job.
4: Appreciate it, you guys.
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1: So we gave away our last pair of tickets to check out Doja Cat and Lotto at the Target Center in October this morning. And our goal was for you just to tell us the most interesting thing about you. And everybody started texting in. This was great to run through. But we got our winner on the show with us. And you're not going to believe what she used to do for fun. This is well worth a hear coming up next.

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met a listener the other day who is 39 years old and never been on a date. And it made us start thinking, who's the oldest listener we have that has never dated? I want you to think about that, especially if it's you over the weekend, and then get at us Monday morning at 8:20. We definitely want to talk to you in the Playhouse.

0: movie and you were like, what did I just watch? I feel like a lot of people are going to think that way when they see the new movie Wicker. So this woman, she's kind of a spinster of the town. She wants a husband so badly, but no one will marry her. So she goes to this like Wiccan almost, and he makes her a husband out of wicker. So it's like a basket man, but everybody thinking he's the sexiest thing on earth.
1: I want you to make me a husband.
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1: Straighten me right out.
6: 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The wives, they're all a flutter.
7: 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I climb that.
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0: I love on a Friday to check in and see how life is with you. 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I mean, everybody needs to know what you're going through. All right, so let's do that next.
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0: love to check in with people, see how they're doing.
1: Hey, is it Kat?
0: Yes. Hi, Jeff.
1: Oh, hello. How are you?
0: I'm good. How are you?
1: I am mixed right now, actually.
0: So you're like a mixture of good and bad?
1: Yeah, because my coworker got a promotion, which is a yay. It's also bad because guess what? We're a two-man team, so I am going to be a one-man team when she gets, you know, started at her new position.
0: Well, is there any thought of bringing someone else in? Like, do they have a notion to replace her?
1: Oh, I think so.
0: Well, what do you love about her? Why is she so special?
1: Someone I can just, you know, completely shoot the breeze with, you know, talk about literally anything and, you know, get a laugh out of her, laugh with her, talk to her about things. And it was just like, I'm going to miss that because now she's going to be much more busier.
0: We got to be happy for our friend's growth, but I get where the sadness comes in. But hopefully they replace her soon with somebody that you vibe with, okay?
1: Exactly. For just a

0: you feel lately? Like you're not getting the attention that you want from your significant other. Like, ladies, your man not noticing you. You got your hair done. Maybe you did something new at the house. They're just not noticing. What do you need to do?
1: If you ever feel like you're not getting enough attention from your blue collar man, I have the solution for you. Hear me out. Walk into the garage, grab his drill, and just zzz, zzz. That man will appear out of thin air.
2: Whoa, whoa, whoa, whoa. What are you doing?
1: Do you know what you're drilling into? Now he's standing over your shoulder like you're defusing a bomb.
2: Careful, that's got a lot of torque.
1: Sir, 5 minutes ago you couldn't hear me asking you what we should have for dinner.
3: KCLD.
0: Do you feel like you're living comfortably? You have all the creature comforts. You have a roof over your head. Bills are paid. Food is in the fridge. The kids are clothed. You know, people are happy. Or are you struggling? Are you like most of America? I have the exact number. The annual income that you need to make as a typical family. This is not over the top. This is typical what you need to make to feel comfortable. Let's see if it matches yours next.
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So the income needed to afford a typical U.S. home in 2026. This is the home, everything inside it, the food, the bills are paid, $110,000. So you and your partner come together with your money, and that is how much you make. Anything over that, you're going to live a little bit more comfortably, but that is the number. So does it match yours? Are you living a little bit under that? You know what I would love? Things that you do to make your money stretch. Those are really great hacks. Those are things people need to know.

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this is just rude. We've heard of booty calls, right? Those are kind of fun. But have you ever heard of a foodie call? Too many people are doing this. 30% of daters are going on foodie calls because it's a free meal. So they're getting wined and dined, sitting across from somebody that they have no interest in furthering a relationship with because that person is paying. So just be on the lookout. 30%, that's too many. Too many to play with somebody for some fettuccine Alfredo, okay?

0: drop dead.
1: Pretty safe to say that when you hear this, you know what you're going to get, right? Leonard Skinner and Foreigner are going to be at Mystic Lakes Amphitheater yet this summer, and we've got tickets all next week in the Playhouse. 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

0: many moments as a parent parenting with somebody else where you say something and then the other parent under their breath says something else. And the kid's like, who do I believe? Whose side do I take? This little girl learning about bullying and obviously loves her dad's take on it.
1: And what if you go on the playground and someone comes up to you and goes, hey, I don't like your glasses. What would you say?
2: Well, I don't care. I like them.
1: Exactly. You say, I don't care. I like them. Right?
3: Sorry, I wear glasses because I can't see losers.
4: No, we don't. No, we don't say that. No, we don't.
2: Yeah.
4: No, we do not.
2: Yeah.

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1: Let me ask you a question. How do you remember someone's name? If you're famous like me, you meet a lot of people and it's hard to remember people's names. I mean, you remember faces, but they say you're supposed to say their name three times when you meet them. Like, hi, John Doe. Hi, John Doe. Hi, John Doe. But that doesn't work for me. Thank God we have the internet and a 15-month-old baby who's teaching me how to remember someone's name. It's a little creepy, but I think it works. Case in point next with KCLD.
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1: So I know the internet says if you want to remember someone's name, you should listen closely during introductions. Well, I'm already trying to judge their outfit and not paying attention what they're saying. then they say repeat the name back immediately. That doesn't work either. Or link the name to a visual feature or fact. That I haven't tried, but I still like this 15-month-old baby. It's got a better way of remembering people's names, like Mama.
2: Say Mom. Say Mama.
3: Mama.
2: Mama.
3: Mama.
2: No. You say Dada?
3: Dada.
2: Are you really?
1: That just means, you know, he's a better parent. No. But it is a good way to remember people's names. You should say it in a weird way.
4: That's Lily also, by the way.
5: Lily.
4: And this here is Harmony.
5: Harmony.
4: And then Joanne over there.
5: Joanne.

0: When it came time to name your baby or babies, were you guys on the same page? Did you guys both agree on a name, or did someone have what you would call a stupid idea?
1: So middle name is James.
2: Yeah.
1: All right. I think given the situation, it needs to be LeBron.
2: No. Are you actually dead about that? Like, why would we name this kid LeBron?
1: What if the Sixers give him tickets to a game?
2: They won't.
3: KCLD.
0: Okay, well, I would say this headline a little controversial. You're either on one side or the other. I don't know. I'm many people in the middle. But the claim is diners say no to kids out at public restaurants, but dogs are welcome. Where do you sit with that? No kids, dogs only, neither. Where do you sit? We're going to talk about it next.
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2: Speakers on, sunshine blazing, Mountain Dew ice cold. Yep, it's KCLD's 104 days of summer jams. 810.

them this is how you behave in public, because then that is the expectancy. But there is a new claim out there that diners want to say no to kids out of public restaurants, but yes to dogs. 75% of people are favoring that. They don't want any kids out. They want adult dining only and their dogs sitting on the floor. I would say no to the dogs, and I would be okay with kids. I'm okay with kids. Like, I just drown it out. It's not my problem that they're crying, but dogs.

0: something that will never happen again. I hope it never happens again, because just the thought of it made me gag. This hairstylist talking about, you know, when you see someone yawn, you yawn. It just is like an immediate reaction. So make sure you're not chewing gum.
1: I was shampooing a client, and one of our assistants was blow drying one of my color clients that I had just given a brand new color to. While I'm like, the client that I am shampooing is yawning. I'm chewing gum, by the way. When I opened my mouth, the gum fell out of my mouth and into the mouth of the client that I was shampooing.
2: KCLD.
0: Maybe you did not have time to go on a summer vacation. Something popped up. Money was limited. But you're like, by God, I'm going to travel before the turn of the year. I was reading that Frontier Airlines, they are launching an amazing program for fall and winter travel. All right. You're going to want to pick up this pass. Those details on the way.
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summer. We're going to go on so many staycations and road trips. We're going to take that epic family vacation. And none of it happened. Something came up. The money had to go somewhere else. But you still want to travel. And you want to do it for a really good price. I was reading that Frontier Airlines, they're launching their $199 unlimited fall and winter travel pass. So make sure that you check out their website. It lasts for 7 months. 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So that is an amazing deal. Get in on it. There is a time limit, but if you're a traveler, you can save some money. Every

Let's go. You feel it rushing through your veins? That is your party spirit trying to get out, getting ready for the weekend. So text me your requests at 320-251-1047. We're going to play some Britney. Who has been trying to get a hold of her to apologize for all of his past actions? You're going to hear next.

0: The Minnesota State Fair is coming. And when so much is included with admission, there's no fair like yours. Fireworks? Animal barns? Whatever you're into, once you're in, it's on. The Minnesota State Fair, August 27th through Labor Day.
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0: funny and crazy. And you know what? That is what she was called several times on Perez Hilton's site. I mean, he was not very nice to her. He spread a lot of gossip about her, and he has been trying to make amends. She's not answering, though.
1: I've made amends or tried to with a lot of people, reached out to them privately. I even reached out to Britney Spears. I reached out to Khloe Kardashian, and she responded back, and she was very kind. And some people don't respond back. And

0: and Shoop, all part of the old school at noon, where your requests, I mean, we have a really great running list. I'm excited to slide these all in here, including Akon is going to kick off the next set. He was just here a couple of days ago at the Mystic Lake Amphitheater. Did you go? Did he rock it? All right, that's coming up next.
1: The old school at noon. Okay.

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just here with Neo at the Mystic Lake Amphitheater. That place looks epic. I cannot wait. It's on my bucket list to get in a show there. That is right now, all part of the Old School at Noon. And like I say, we go back in the day. As far back as you want, gotta be a jam though. So any Prince song, of course.

0: superstar, and I warned you at the beginning of this hour with the old school at noon, it goes so quickly, all right? So your number to text any request last minute, 320-251-1047. Some requests coming up, Shaggy, we have some Third Eye Blind, and a song that I just don't feel comfortable saying the title to because I want to keep my job. I get so paranoid. That's next.
1: It's the old school.

0: it's Kat. 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

Cap met a listener the other day who is 39 years old and never been on a date. And it made us start thinking, who's the oldest listener we have that has never dated? I want you to think about that, especially if it's you over the weekend, and then get at us Monday morning at 8:20. We definitely want to talk to you in the Playhouse.

0: radio, I would like be worried if I had to have like vocal cord surgery, throat surgery, because I'd be like, well, what am I going to sound like afterwards? You know, I know Adele was really worried about that at one time. She had to have her tonsils removed. She's like, am I going to be able to be an epic singer? This guy trying to trick people that he got a voice lowering surgery. How many guys out there would want that?
1: Hey guys, just wanted to get on here quick and answer all your questions about my voice deepening surgery. Just decided I'm going to make the most of it. Some of you are suggesting I get into voice acting, so I'm going to be looking at that, I think. Yeah, just, you know, make the most of it.
2: KCLD.
0: Guys, is there one, two, maybe five things that you could name right now that would really upset your wife, the woman that you're with, and you try to avoid doing them because you don't want to be in the doghouse? This guy now has to add this to the list. He didn't realize how upset she was going to get. Did she overreact? You're going to hear that next.
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0: Welcome back to Yeah, That's a Pepper Thing. 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

0: the way she likes things, and you just don't want to upset the apple cart. 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
1: My wife and I have a great marriage. 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And I think that's it. I think we're done.

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2: 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Sing

0: Has nobody told you today that you are looking fine? You are looking really good today. Do you have a way to give credit to something for that being the case? How about some coffee?
1: I have a serious question. Who told you that you were allowed to be so cute?
2: Because I drink coffee.
1: Do not drink coffee.
0: KCLD. I love the thought of family game night. I really want to make it happen where I have my sister and my brothers come up and my mom and my dad and we just sit around and play games, but it won't ever happen. We just have too many competitive people. People will leave crying, okay? But there is a new family game night game that has been developed, which I don't know if it's going to be good for the lungs if gone wrong, but I'm going to give you an example of what it is. Maybe you want to work it into fun family game night this weekend, all right? That's next.
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0: get out of it.
1: A new game has been developed. If you do fun family game nights, this might be one to work into the rotation, but it does sound like it could turn dangerous real quick if the flower is inhaled. You take an Uno card, you scoop up a bunch of flower, and then you pass the flower to another Uno card and try to get it all on there. It just sounds dangerous.
2: Love escape. Hold on. Oh, thank you very well.

0: midlife crisis. You know, I don't think we should look at it as a midlife crisis. It's like, what else is there to come? How exciting.
1: I was shopping, turned a corner, ran into someone and said, I'm so sorry. It was a mirror and I apologized to myself. Went to Lowe's for garden supplies with my husband. He went to find a replacement nozzle for one of the garden hoses while I was in line with my plants. I checked out, stopped for lunch and got home only to wonder where my husband had run off to when I realized I forgot him at Lowe's.
0: KCLD. I remember when it was time to like get your kid going in school. Weren't you like, where do I even start? Are they prepared? Have I done my job? Are they ready for kindergarten? Is it going to eat them up? You're going to find out that this mom may need just one more year. Let's just do one more year at home. That's coming up next.
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0: summer birthday, you can just kind of gauge, are they ready? Are they not ready? If they're not ready, no worries. Like, set them up for success. 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

0: 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Anna judges people by one thing and one thing only. 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
0: You can also tell a person's age by their elbows. Did you know that? Mine look young. 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
1: Hi, can I talk to Jody? 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
0: She's not here at the moment.
1: Oh, all right. I will call back later on sometime. Thanks for your time.
0: What's this regarding? Is she in trouble? Hello? Hello? Jody, why are you giving people our phone number? You nasty. All right, no.

0: senses are tingling. I got a feeling that today is the day somebody's going to tell us how much is in your cash cube. Here's your chance. How much is in the cash cube?
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2: 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No, I'm joking. 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

I met a listener the other day who is 39 years old and never been on a date. And it made us start thinking, who's the oldest listener we have that has never dated? I want you to think about that, especially if it's you over the weekend, and then get at us Monday morning at 8:20. We definitely want to talk to you in the Playhouse.

0: if it just don't let me find out.
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2: 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Yeah, me, Derek Lee.
3: Hello, Doug?
2: Whoa, hang on a second here. Hello?
3: I must have the wrong number, sorry.
2: That's okay. Hey, who knows? Maybe this is like a lifelong connection. Maybe not.
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0: Hollywood, a sun no set.
1: Hey, it's Kat and JJ. Of course, we're here for you every morning from 6 till 10. And I got a text from a buddy yesterday as I was playing golf. And the text just read, "Who's allergic to cauliflower?" I guess he had taken his daughter in. They did an allergy test. She's allergic to dust mites, cockroaches, and cauliflower. And we just asked the question earlier this morning, who's allergic to something weird? And some of the responses really took us by surprise. I think you should hear this next.
2: 5G shopping spree.
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14: Very interesting stuff. I was golfing yesterday with my son, and I got a text from a friend whose daughter went through the allergy test, and she's allergic to cauliflower. And it just struck me as odd, and I was thinking, who else is allergic to something a little bit weird out there? And hey, Karen, good morning. You had said that you and your daughter are also allergic to grass?
15: Yep.
16: Okay, so describe what happens. It's not something serious. Is it something you could take Benadryl for? You know you're about to be exposed
14: to
16: it?
14: Or you're going
16: to
14: die.
15: And when she was younger, it was kind of bad. But now we've both kind of grown out of it a little bit. She'll just get, if she sits on the grass without pants on, she'll get welts, but it's not like nothing severe.
16: Yeah.
14: How about you? If you go out and mow the lawn, how bad is it going to be in an hour?
15: Oh, my God. It's horrible.
16: Yeah. Is it like the turn of a season? Because I know that Liam has environmental allergies when he's like out by like damp grass, maybe in the spring or something like that. Or is it all summer long?
15: I think I have allergies to almost everything outside, so it doesn't. Oh.
16: What about
15: I really don't know.
14: Is yeah. that mom and dad have these allergies, or did you just get the short stick here?
15: I think I just got the short stick.
14: Interesting. Mother Nature is a mad scientist, man, but that's crazy. So your daughter and you, if you go out on the grass, you're going to get welts, like visible welts.
15: Mm-hmm.
14: Okay, but you're not going to die.
15: No.
14: Okay.
15: But my boyfriend, he's allergic to chicken. He can't have chicken either.
16: What? JJ would die.
14: That's at least 90% of my diet.
16: All of
15: his his throat will swell.
14: Okay, so that's a dead one, right? Like, that's a you're going to die one.
15: Uh-huh.
16: I've never heard of a chicken allergy. I've heard of seafood allergies.
14: Thanks, Karen. We really appreciate you. I hope you have a great morning. I had a friend in high school who didn't know, like, you grow up in high school, how many times do you have lobster? Mm-hmm. And he didn't know that he had a shellfish allergy and took his girlfriend for her birthday to Red Lobster.
16: Yeah.
14: And they had to, like, shove straws down his throat.
16: Yeah, that's a serious one. Serious.
14: You got a weird allergy. What's yours?
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0: 40% of people think swearing is the worst thing you could do at your job. 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And don't you say, Derek, go paperless. No, you go paperless. I needs my paper, okay? But I guess I can kind of see the swearing part, you know? I guess it just depends what kind of job you have.
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1: AKA Cowtown.
0: And she wants to give a shout out to a whole bunch of friends.
1: Oh, yeah.
0: Nobody has that many friends.
1: I'm dead serious.
0: Whatever. This list is crazy. You're probably making it up.
1: No, because I met them through church.
0: Oh, you're a good kid.
1: Yeah. Thank you. Can I make a shout out, though?
0: Sure.
1: Yes, score. To Olivia Warren and me, way out in T-Town.
0: Okay, are you forgetting anyone?
1: What?
0: Are you forgetting anyone? Like maybe Jesus?
1: Oh, and Jesus. Thank you, Jesus.
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0: 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I'm doing things they ain't seen before. 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

0: So, isn't it sexy when a guy can play an instrument?
1: Yeah.
0: Well, I can't. But I can whistle. And whistling is an instrument. I mean, I've heard it in a few songs. Hang on.
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0: actually in the shower right now. 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
1: Oh, okay. 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
0: All right. Well, I can go get them. You know, I wouldn't mind seeing them with just a towel on.
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0: It's KCLD with the information that can change your life. Especially if you become friends with a famous person, a.k.a. me, Derek Lee. Yes, sir! 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
1: Don't call me.
2: We got
1: I'm gonna call you! 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

0: everyone's husbands are handy or kind of know what they're doing when it comes to fixing stuff around the house. I am not. And I know that embarrasses Kat. It embarrasses me. But people are like, just try and you'll be able to do it. No. And my dad tried to teach me the basic stuff, but I was like, I'm going to be rich and I can pay someone to do it. Well, I'm paying people to do it, but I ain't rich. I'll tell you that. What you got going on this weekend?
1: Probably some house repairs.
0: You and your husband are working on it together?
1: Yeah.
0: Yeah, that would never happen in my house. What are you guys working on?
1: Sheetrocking, painting, replacing floors, all that fun stuff.
0: Wow. So stuff like you don't want my help with, right?

0: 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It's not a trust exercise. It's literally a cube with cash in it. Guess what's in Cat's Cash Cube? 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
6: Derek Lee.
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0: you doing this weekend. I hope you have a good time, but make it count. 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You know what I'm saying? Jesse, what you got planned, dude?
1: Probably hanging out with my wife and kids.
0: Oh, just counting down to bedtime, huh? I'm talking about Heather's bedtime. So you can be alone.
1: Okay, right.

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0: love that song, and I love Ariana Grande and her new album, which is finally out, Petal. It's so delicious. 12 tracks. We hope you call us up tonight and pick your favorite. We will play it. I promise. 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Other times we're on Monday through Friday. And some other places, the really, really good stations, we're on Monday through Saturday night. But tonight, this day of the week, is my absolute favorite because everyone's crazy on the phones. They're just living a different life. They're going out to the bars and driving around, hanging with friends. They're finally sick of all the crap they do all week, and they just let loose. So we want to know where you're going or who you're with and what song you love. We'll play it right now at 85 Live Line. 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